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US bases in the region must be shut down. We share borders with 50 countries. 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But for years. 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The enemy has been establishing military. And financial bases. In some of these countries. To secure. Its dominance over the region. 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
1: I'm going to get a little bit of a confidence.
2: Yes.
1: Yes.
2: Yes. Yes. Yes. Yes. Yes. Yes. Yes. Yes. Yes. Yes. Yes. Yes. Yes. Yes. Yes. Yes. Yes. Yes. Yes. Yes. Yes. Yes. Yes. Yes. Yes. Yes. Yes. Yes. Yes. Yes. Yes. Yes. Yes. Yes. Yes. Yes. Yes. Yes. Yes. Yes. Yes. Yes. Yes. Yes. Yes. Yes. Yes. Yes. Yes. Yes. Yes. Yes. Yes. Yes. Yes. Yes. Yes. Yes. Yes. Yes. Yes. Yes. Yes. Yes. Yes. Yes. Yes. Yes. Yes. Yes. Yes. Yes. Yes. Yes. Yes. Yes. Yes. Yes. Yes. Yes. Yes. Yes. Yes. Yes. Yes.

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3: 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I don't know what to do. I don't know what to do. I don't know what to do. I don't know what to do. I don't know what to do. I don't know what to do. I don't know what to do. I don't know what to do. I don't know what to do. I don't know what to do. I don't know what to do. I don't know what to do. I don't know what to do. I don't know what to do. I don't know what to do. I don't know what to do. I don't know what to do. I don't know what to do. I don't know what to do. I don't know what to do. I don't know what to do. I don't know what to do. I don't know what to do. I don't know what to do. I don't know what to do. I don't know what to do. I don't know what to do. I don't know what to do. I don't know what to do. I don't know what to do. I don't know what to do. I don't know what to do. I don't know what to do. I don't know what to do. I don't know what to do. I don't know what to do. I don't know what to do. I don't know what to do. I don't know what to do. I don't know what to do. I don't know what to do. I don't know what to do. I don't know what to do. I don't know what to do. I don't know what to do. I don't know what to do. I don't know what to do.
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2: 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Thank you so very much, Owen. 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
0: 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Thank you so very much. Maria Mumuwanga.
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0: 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Thank you so very much.
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0: 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doubt that your leadership will bolster the legislative agenda and promote outcomes that serve our nation's best interests. I sincerely wish you success in your service to our country. 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Baby, we will be going to be no, Rachel. Is Anita among? I sincerely wish you success in your service to our country. Margaret Zavironji. 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

0: 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They are going to be open one way or the other. So, they need to be open. 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It's illegal. Unsustainable. 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
2: 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Don't you have to get it? Or we see staff, we are going to be able to watch it baba no one to dig it out to kaga bafuruma.
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2: 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There is not a single reason why or you can insult or embarrass your fellow member of parliament. 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
1: 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Ye NRM. So we have what we call joint mobilization strategy.
0: Iramba ganti ya sazeo ni vino PLU.
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3: 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In actual sense, it is you the problem. You are the problem. 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And he will respect the opposition. Nga kadaga wa yakola anga. Kadaga wa equal opportunity on the floor of parliament. Iranga respecting anyo divergent views. 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We shall not hurry into passing laws. Ngate tutegede this other side. 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But this is a person who used to suppress minority reports.
0: Yes.
3: Mubango manyenti mu parliament muli kumpi bikumi bina. Out of 529 members of parliament. Mumanyi muri over 400. That means you have the majority vote. Not so?
0: Yes.
3: Why do you suppress a minority report? Like a minority report, they are appointing those green areas, yes. Those red areas, a fool. To zitere zenga tetuna isa teka, nengu no suppressing, no gamba yotibaja jisoma. 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NRM. Now we are going down to the personality.
0: Yes.
3: Ani atukulembera. NRM or not NRM, my choice was Mwiru, Nacho Katsichikuru. Ate, we are all duty bound as members of parliament who are paying allegiance and loyalty to our speaker. So baba both of whatever. But we must
0: talk
3: about now the speaker is entering. Mwinamu yimirira, opposition or not.
0: Yes.
3: Mwinamu yimirira. Bagamba members of parliament, the speaker. 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
0: Omweta
3: aga, you can't do without the speaker. 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Respecting other institution of parliament, respecting other members of parliament. Kukola, cardinal roles as a member of parliament is the nya ezo zetuagala tukole tutekeke sida. We shall argue. Ngatu argue ingira ku principle.
0: Yes.
3: 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Go to talk to no ileba na ileba na fusibuli mu politics. 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Never vayo oh both. Echite gira. So, yes, and I agree.
4: And now we are going to see who is going now to become the leader of opposition from the opposition side.
3: Well, we shall reach there.
5: And you will see how they will be fighting now from the parliament there. We shall be watching.
3: No, you and will we be shall watching. And until that time, I sakala mukuru gumisiriza abere speculative.
0: Yes.
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1: It is not about giving money.
0: What about if you buy a car of 100 million?
1: Why should you buy a car of 100 million when a Land Cruiser is 500 million?
0: You are the opposition. Yes.
1: But you see, I don't want to compromise facilitation yang is over the course of the so-called mirim. Or Mubaka or Parliament. Kusatadeng and Nakaso Angola. On Frabolonji,
2: yes.
1: The next week I'll go to Gulu. I need a high performance vehicle.
2: Motoka inakuwa namu.
1: A high performance vehicle.
2: Mm.
1: Not just namu, so, but a high performance vehicle. I will go to Buhwejo.
2: Mm.
1: Buhwejo, these are hard to reach areas. I will go to Moroto. So when they give you a position, nebaku gama andikati olimo baka wa parliament. 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
1: 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So you are supposed. 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I don't compromise when it comes to what I'm entitled to.
2: Yes.
1: Hey, if I'm entitled to a car, but per million, if you settle in the Vuga Motoka million, if you
4: turn. Mukanya.
1: Of an abundant. 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Is that name Vuga Abitan? Quatching young demo everybody. Because I don't want to compromise performance young and what I'm entitled to. So I got it down. Baba Demisatu. 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
1: 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Just this time, yesterday, this weekend, Sunday, Saturday, and a wedding, to have you was a deacon, can you say, Nakalama is my sub county. That is where I go to church. To have you was a deacon. But I funded the gund, the program, netugwira ne sabadiko ni wafe, netumugulire motoka. 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Then they are mistaken, babuze.
4: So that's okay. What I was talking about. When it comes to money, he agrees with NRM now. My thought he would be with a different version now, this time round. Na government, na even now, it is true, fengaba opposition. 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Ngabaku gamba, ntepana, echo, tukanya na cho. Katuwerene motoka ya million wezi ti because we have different response. What have you been using by the time ngabanotemana kulonda?
2: Okay.
4: Haven't you been giving them service?
2: Bajita pale FM chikumisamba kamuza mwenda ekula elio mtu wabulichu. 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
11: Because the member of parliament is to get the fake news. So I go back to the member of parliament because every step you take, people are following you. Now, when you see the constituency, they follow every step you take. So care must be taken to avoid falling in the trap of your opponents. So 15 cities. But that does not mean you always stay in parliament all the time. Even sometimes you're going to be here, you see that you have power. Sometimes you have an official from abroad. Sometimes you have a private campaign to you. Sometimes you may not be able to be here during the constituency for reasons not true. But please pay the right to the speaker. You say, the right honorable speaker, I am traveling for this and this reason, and I will return to this and this way. Your letter will be forwarded to the club will put it on your file, so that it is known that you are traveling and you officially inform this. So the law says that the member of parliament who absents himself for 15 consecutive sittings without the permission of the speaker will lose his capacity. So I want to be for avoiding that. Always inform the speaker where you want it from.
8: Eyo nga tuvuddeyo ekibiina ekya Uganda People's Congress UPC kivuddeyo ne kyesamula ebyobutasimba bantu okuba kandidaati b'ekibiina kya NRM ku bifo ebiri ku mitendera egy'enjawulo. 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
12: Uganda People's Congress, despite what President Museveni said, we are distinct and different entity from the NRM. And that is why if we talk about alliances or the like, UPC should have a right to field its own candidate in any race it so chooses. We are not subject to guidance or direction from another party. NRM have the guidance or the headquarters on Chadondo Road. Uganda People's Congress is on Kampala Road, number 10 Kampala Road, and that is why we are here. We are a different entity. So even if the president wants to talk about an alliance, alliance, as far as I'm concerned, does not mean I cannot field a candidate. And when I choose to field a candidate, I will field my candidate and I'll support my candidate. And I do not need permission to do so. All of my members here competed against NRM. I have no problem with competition. So I thank the team for nominating Honorable Sarah and for carrying the party flag and for going and representing us to make it clear that we are not the same thing. We are all Ugandans seeking for future for Uganda, but we're different entities.
8: Akena mungeri yemu asinzide wano nategeza nga UPC bweri NTFTF okukolagana na NRM naye nga enjuyi zombi zirina okuwangana ekitiibwa.
12: So, further to what the President said, as Uganda People's Congress, we welcome constructive engagement. We are not shy to sit down on the table and discuss matters which affect the people of Uganda and put forward our position as to how we feel Uganda should move ahead. In line with that one, as Uganda People's Congress, I sent a framework on which we hope to have discussions, serious, sober discussions, which recognize us as separate entities and have our own right to field our candidates or present our own views.
8: Ebyonga bichari yao senka gare wa Democratic Party era omubaka wara ropeche mu parliament Honorable Norbert Mao alaze obutali mubativu n'engeri parliament jetambuzaamu emirimu era ng'ono ye muku nsonga ya mujeyo afuganye ku ntebe yo wa speaker nti asobole okuzawo ekitiibwa kya parliament wabula ebyembi n'atawangula. 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
14: Your Lordship, we also still face challenges that require collective effort. One of the greatest concerns from our people in Wakiso is the growing number of cases and increasing population of suspects on remand for longer periods before trial. Across Uganda prisons, I am not so certain of the number, but I am sure more than 79,000 inmates and nearly 36,000 remand prisoners are waiting trials. In Wakiso prison alone, I was talking to my chairman, LC5. He didn't give me the exact number, but he's indicated that over 4,000 inmates with more than 2,200 are on remand, largely because of delayed hearings, limited judicial manpower, and case backlog. We appreciate the judiciary for opening criminal sessions in Wakiso to reduce backlog and speed up justice delivery, especially for ordinary Ugandans who cannot afford prolonged detention.
8: Wano Saabalamuzi wasinzidde n'ategeeza ng'obuzibu bwe buva ku butabeera na nsimbi zimala okusobola okufuna abalamuzi abamala okuwozesa emisango. 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
15: I know the MP mentioned the something to do with the plague trials. I'm glad you are in Parliament. Help us to get our budget increased. That's where the problem is. At the moment, I have 88 judges of the High Court. They are supposed to be 150. Now that's where the problem is. This court here, you see, although we don't have space, they are supposed to be having like 4 or 5 judges. But I can't get them. Like even in the budget of next financial year, I'm not including any judicial officers because the budget has not been provided. Now that's where the problem is. I would want to see a situation where I have a full house of Mr. High Court judges. I have all the magistrates I need so that a case comes in the court. We need a sample in this fellow who killed the governor. The reason why we need that, I wanted to show you that it is possible that these cases can come in the court and within 1 week you are out. So that's why we need manpower.
8: If you're going to be charity, omusango oguvunaanibwa amyuka president w'ekibiina ki National Unity Platform mu bitundu ebyobugwanjubwa Jole Jacqueline Tukamushaba ogw'okukuma omuliro mu bantu gwongezeddwayo oluvannyuma lw'omuwabi wa gavumenti obutabaawo.
16: We came here only to be told that the states have a retreat in Hotel Africana, that's what they say. So they just gave us other dates. They told me to come back on 14th of July 2026. So that was all. I actually imagine that their intention is to make me get tired, is to waste my resources. But I'm here to assure them that I'm not going to tire until a new Uganda is here. Well, this is expected of the judiciary. We've already seen them working on orders from above. Everyone clearly knows that there was no violence that I incited. I was just handed over to them by the forces. So I think they are working on orders from above meant to destabilize me. But I want to assure you that I'm still firm and I still subscribe to NUP. And this is the price that I have to pay.
8: Amauri ya gafewe kwa tebukabade kupal FM mchikume mama sama kutonyeze muenda kulelea mtu wabali jo mbade sebunya Abdulrahman ya kuga kusomera tova kupal FM programu endara zichage na maso
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8: Ochari kupala FM chikume mumu samba katonyeze muenda kulari mtu wabulijo iranga vibino ebilango vya fe. 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